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1: 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We celebrate diversity, embrace individuality, and encourage you to be unique. I am Chetan, and if you haven't guessed it already, today's program is all about embracing what makes you special, exploring the power of being different, and celebrating the beauty of diversity. So sit back, relax, and let's embark on this inspiring journey together. To kick things off, let's talk about why being different is not only okay, but also incredibly empowering. I am and always have been a passionate advocate for embracing individuality and championing diversity, which is why I want to talk to you about why it is extremely important for you to embrace your uniqueness and celebrate what sets you apart. Can you imagine a world where we all are alike? Like no differences at all. I kind of think that the thought itself is scary. And since we are all unique, embracing our uniqueness is the key to unlocking our full potential and living authentically. Each of us has a unique set of talents, a unique set of experiences that we come with, and perspectives that contribute to the rich tapestry of humanity. By celebrating our differences rather than conforming to the societal norms, we not only honor ourselves but also inspire others to do the same. Our differences are what makes the world a vibrant and exciting place to live. Now, let's delve into some real-life examples of individuals who have embraced their uniqueness and achieved great success just by pursuing their dreams. And they are not just living, they are thriving. One example that comes to my mind is Vincent van Gogh or Leonardo da Vinci. Everybody knows him. While they were renowned artists who overcame societal expectations, they were also known to be a little eccentric. But by staying true to themselves, they not only found success in their career, but also inspired millions around the world to follow the world of art. And that too at a time when art was frowned upon and not very renowned. Vincent van Gogh is a powerful example of the impact that embracing one's uniqueness can have on both individual success and social change. Now let's talk about exploring opportunities that allow us to express our authentic selves fully. Did you know that you can build a successful career by staying true to your vision and values? Yes, it's true. If you are able to explore opportunities that

align with your uniqueness and allow them to thrive, I am sure that you will definitely make it. It starts with self-awareness and clarity about what truly matters to you. Once you understand your values, passions, and strengths, you can seek out opportunities that resonate with your authentic self. Whether it's starting your own business, pursuing a creative passion, or advocating for causes you believe in. Embracing your uniqueness opens doors to endless possibilities. 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Which is why celebrating your uniqueness is an empowering journey of self-discovery and self-acceptance. 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And I'm going to share with you something I do the best. 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So let's begin. 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Whether it's your sense of humor, your creative flair, or your unique perspective on the world. 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Take pride in your accomplishments and recognize the hard work and dedication that went into reaching your goals. 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Treat yourself with the same compassion and understanding that you would offer to a friend, and remember that it's okay to be imperfect. Embrace the journey of growth and evolution. 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I feel blessed. I'm sure I'm doing something right for you to be tuning in, and you need to let me know what that is. Tell me what is unique about our show that you like the most. 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Celebrating your uniqueness isn't just about self-expression. It's about embracing your true essence and living a life that's authentically yours. And why is celebrating your uniqueness not only important, but also liberating and enriching? Because it will automatically boost your self-confidence. When you celebrate who you are, you cultivate a deep sense of self-confidence and self-worth. Instead of seeking validation from others, you learn to trust your own abilities and embrace your inherent value. You will also end up fostering creativity and innovation. Your uniqueness is a wellspring of creativity and innovation. 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And speaking of the world around you, if you're happy, you'll make others happy. It will strengthen all the relationships around you. You will attract like-minded individuals who appreciate and value you for who you are.

Authentic connections are forged based on mutual respect, understanding, and acceptance, leading to deeper and more fulfilling relationships. This will only inspire others to follow your footsteps. By living authentically, you inspire others to do the same. Your courage and authenticity serve as a beacon of hope and empowerment for those who may be struggling to embrace their own individuality. So be a role model, and this won't come easy. You will have to cultivate resilience. But once you are confident about who you are, I guarantee you that it will equip you with the resilience to navigate life's challenges with grace and determination. 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